0: honey love I need.
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0: Honey love I need.
1: Oh, baby.
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'Cause him and her had a thing going, you know, and they'd been carrying on for some time now behind the Sultan's back. 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
1: Well, he brought that camel to a screeching halt.

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1: And then he grabbed.
2: And then
1: he tied her up.
2: And then
1: he turned on the buzzsaw.
2: And then
1: and then.

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1: Quiet, boys. Hey, Journey.

don't ever let go, baby. Hang on and hang on tight. Prepare yourself another heavenly TGI, no, downhill Thursday flight. 'Tis I, the midday fellow, Lou Costello, back on the scene with another rock and roll reggae machine. Getting it done, having some fun, and you know the place. For the next solid 2 hours, nothing but the soundtrack of your life as we go here, there, everywhere. Even up there with that air is ever so rare. So if you're ready, and I know you are, let's take that magical musical mystery tour together, shall we? Get up out of your seat and get on your feet. Take out your hand and take a stand and come with me, your midday fellow, Luke Costello, on Cruisin' 92.com.

if we look to the answer as to why for so many years we achieved so much, prospered as no other people on earth, it was because here in this land, we unleashed the energy and individual genius of man to a greater extent than has ever been done before. Freedom and the dignity of the individual have been more available and assured here than in any other place on earth. The price for this freedom at times has been high, but we have never been unwilling to pay that price. Those who say that we're in a time when there are no heroes, they just don't know where to look. The sloping hills of Arlington National Cemetery, with its row upon row of simple white markers bearing crosses or stars of David, they add up to only a tiny fraction of the price that has been paid for our freedom. Each one of those markers is a monument to the kind of hero I spoke of earlier. Their lives ended in places called Belleau Wood, the Argonne, Omaha Beach, Salerno, and halfway around the world on Guadalcanal, Tarawa, Porkchop Hill, the Chosin Reservoir, and in 100 rice paddies and jungles of a place called Vietnam. Under one such marker lies a young man, Martin Treptow, who left his job in a small town barbershop in 1917 to go to France with the famed Rainbow Division. There on the Western Front, he was killed trying to carry a message between battalions under heavy artillery fire. We're told that on his body was found a diary. On the flyleaf, under the heading My Pledge, he had written these words: America must win this war. Therefore, I will work, I will save, I will sacrifice, I will endure. I will fight cheerfully and do my utmost as if the issue of the whole struggle depended on me alone. We must realize that no arsenal or no weapon in the arsenals of the world is so formidable as the will and moral courage of free men and women. It is a weapon our adversaries in today's world do not have. It is a weapon that we as Americans do have. Let that be understood by those who practice terrorism and prey upon their neighbors. As for the enemies of freedom, those who are potential adversaries, they will be reminded that peace is the highest aspiration of the American people. We will negotiate for it, sacrifice for it. We will not surrender for it now or ever. We are Americans.

the people of this great land believe we're equal, every woman, child, and man.

blessed good morning to each and every one of you on this Downhill Thursday. Thank you so much for joining the party. It is always so nice to be with each and every one of you each time we get this thing started. Yes, indeed. It's a Thursday. It's yours truly, Lou Costello, on the wheels of steel, getting it done and about ready to have a whole bunch of fun. And yes, they just opened the doors for you know what.

Come on in, sit down, get some of what I got. Guaranteed. Listen to me now. Guaranteed. You will never, ever go hungry at the Doo-Wop Diner. Yours truly, that's a pledge. And I keep it every day. Yes, indeed. All right. By the way, phone lines are now open. 856-602-0537. That number again, 856-602-0537. Downhill Thursday today is going to be, we're taking you back to the very beginning, what we would call doo-wop. And that's where I live, and I enjoy it, and I hope you will too. Your request line is open. Let's get it started with a little something that I'm sure you know. Blue moon, lip the blue moon.

everybody. 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And bomba da bomba bomba da bomba da bomba da bomba dang dang dang dang dang ding. Oh yes, indeed, blue moon, and there are days when I just can't get enough of the Marcells.

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All right, you got it by the Mars Cells, and the phone lines are open at 856-602-0537, and it looks like we're going to take a little trip to Pittsburgh, PA. With the Skyliners.

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Well, we are back, ladies and gentlemen. Apparently, we had a gremlin in the system. And some of the folks were calling in saying, Lou, I can hear you. I can't hear the music. So, what did I do? I went to the man with the cape on, Superman Tommy T. And I said, Tom, what do you think? So, he did what he had to do. And the next thing you know, here we are. Things are back to normal. Thank you for being so patient. Yours truly, Lou Costello, right here at cruising92.com. And the phone lines are open, and they're running pretty good. 856-602-0537.

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Yours truly, Lou Costello, as we get take you back to where it all started, And some of the greatest music you've ever heard, and maybe you haven't heard some of it, but we're going to try to do that for you and hook you up because, as I've said before, this is where I live. Oh, yes, indeed. And I don't want to go anywhere else. I play whatever folks want within the parameters. You know, we're not going to do things like Metallica. I got a call for that. No, we don't do that. Not here. Not here at cruising92.com. But we do stuff like this. This is, now you know who Margot Sylvia is, right? Happy, happy birthday. Well, guess what? Dig this. And I found this thanks to my pal Johnny Midnight. He was the first guy to play it over 30 years ago. And ever since, it's been part of the package. Oh, for Pete's sake. Boy, it's just not a good day.

That, ladies and gentlemen, is how the whole thing got started. Yes, indeed. Some of the greatest music ever recorded. We got more coming your way. Phone lines are open at 856-602-0537. This one from my pal, Tommy James. You know it.

Bob. That's my buddy. Tommy James and the Shondells. A little Crimson and Clover on the request line. And I play these songs, and then while the songs are being played, it takes me right back to where I was at that time. And I had Tommy James in Wildwood. We used to do two big concerts in Wildwood. We had the Fabulous 50s, and that took place in October. And then we also included, some years later, the Sensational 60s. And the headliner one year was Tommy James. We had a great lineup. We had the Grassroots, and it must have been five or six acts. But Tommy was the headliner. And so he came into town a couple of days early. And the people, I'm not going to mention any names, but the folks that were backing the concert, in other words, the people that were putting up the money, and we'll just leave it at that, they weren't very astute in our business. And I can understand that. You know, you either know it or you don't. Anyway, Tommy came in a couple of days early. And I said, Tommy, come on over. I want you to meet the people who are backing this. And he said, oh, sure. So he walked in. And this person comes up. Obviously the main person. I'm trying to be very nice here. And I said, so-and-so, this is Tommy James. He'll be our headliner tomorrow night. Tommy James and the Shondells. She didn't say hello or any. She took a piece of paper out and she said, I want you to play these songs. Tommy looked at me. He looked at that person. And he looked back at me. He said, is this a joke, Lou? I go, we'll work it out, Tom. So he said, when we come to shows like this to perform, we already have the songs in order of what we're going to do on stage. He said, I don't know what these songs are here on these. And the person said, well, you know, since we're putting up the money, we want you to do this. Well, Tommy looked at me. He went into his pocket, and he had the check that was the deposit money for his part of the show. He handed it back to this person, and he said, I'm not going to perform. Here's your money. And he said, sorry, Lou, but I'm leaving. This person immediately said, can he do that? I said, he just did, and you'd better go out there and apologize because he's your headliner. And then we got together, and it all worked out. But this is the crazy business I'm in, boys and girls. This is it, the craziest. But anyway, cruising92.com. Phone lines are open, 856-602. 0537 request. Back to Pittsburgh again. What's going on? The Jaggers.

from the first time that Jimmy Ross sent me that CD some years ago, this song has been a staple on our radio programs, and I'm loving it. Jimmy's a good guy. I would like to. I'm still thinking about it, but I'd love to have the Jaggers come in from Pittsburgh and put them on stage somewhere. And just let it be a night with the Jaggers. I think it would be pretty cool. Pretty cool. But I told him, I said, but you have to bring Donna from the Skyliners, because when you do that double thing that she sings on the album, you got to bring Donna. All right. We got a whole lot more for you. We're now into hour number two, and a little something called The Summer of '64, a love song.

1964. Where were you? I know where I was, believe it or not, because this was the best time of our lives. It really was. And I'll never forget my mom asked my dad if she could have a new car. Now, my dad was not a new car guy. He always had nice automobiles, but they were never brand new. And as long as he could get from point A to point B, he was a happy camper. And my mom says, I'd like to have a new car. I looked at my dad. We were standing in the kitchen, and I looked over at my dad, and he wasn't smiling. But to his credit, my dad never, ever said no to my mom. Never. And I remember him saying, well, what's the matter with the car we have, honey? It's a nice car. And she just looked at him and said, Al, I'd like to have a new car. At that point, he said, okay, we'll go up to, because my dad was a Pontiac guy. That's what he drove. He liked Pontiacs, and that's how I wound up with him. But he said, all right, honey, we'll go up to the new car store, and I'll get you a new car. Now, little did we know. I knew, because I was looking at all the Hot Rod magazines. And the hottest car at that point, period, coast to coast, was the brand new GTO 1964. This was the hottest car, no matter where you went, all over the globe. I mean, this car was hot. Well, when we go into the dealership, don't you know that in the middle of the dealership is a brand new 64 GTO? I didn't know what to think because I'm only 15 years old, right? And one thing led to another, and my mother didn't know. The car was a beautiful baby blue with a black vinyl top. And she walked over and looked at the car and looked at the car, and she said to the salesman, is this a convertible? And he said, oh, no, ma'am. This is what something is called. This is new, he said, and it's called a vinyl top. My mother looked at him, at the salesman, and then he looked at my dad, and he said, oh, so if I drive this car, I'll look like I'm driving a convertible. But I won't get my hair blown around. Boy, I looked over at my dad, and he had that look on his face like, all right, I'm sunk. And one thing led to another, and my dad bought the car. And I'm a kid of 15 years old. I can't drive. I don't have a license. And we've got the hottest car on the planet sitting in the driveway. You gotta love those days like this.

Good stuff, taking you way back. And how about a little something on the request line here from Little Anthony and those Imperials? This is nice.

Tough Tony, Little Anthony, and those Imperials, and I cover the waterfront. And speaking of cover, a lot of artists recorded that particular song, I Cover the Waterfront. But Anthony did it as well, and I thought he did a very nice job with it as well. So, yes, this is the, I stay here the rest of my life. This is what I do for a living. It's what I love to do. And I'm blessed by the good Lord to give me the talent to do this. I can only imagine with Mom and Dad being up there in heaven with the Lord, I can only imagine what they're thinking. I know what Dad was probably thinking. He probably looked at my mother and said, "Why didn't he go to college?" Instead, I played the Flamingo. My all-time favorite by the Flamingos on Cruisin' 92.9.

It's a doo-wop / lover's portion downhill Thursday, and I hope you're enjoying it. And the phone lines are open. We're getting a lot of calls, so I'm watching and monitoring, but I think we can squeeze some more in. 856-602-0537. 856-602-0537.

Time out for tears. All right, I got a call from Bobby in the Bronx. Ooh, look out. And he said, Lou, I know you're taking us back, but you got to, you don't forget the gold standard. And I said, you're right. And we will do that for Bobby in the Bronx. This is the one that kicked it off from the beginning. And it's the Cadillacs. And it's called Gloria.

0: every group of guys.
1: This is the first thing stand that I put under on the street light
0: and
1: it's
0: and try to sing that song without a doubt. Tried to sing it, and a lot of the guys, they hit it, man. They got it. And it wasn't just in the streets of South Philadelphia. It was everywhere. It was New York, and it was about in Pittsburgh. And once the Cadillacs had that record, and you heard it, man, and the guys that I knew, many of them, you know, they didn't have bands or anything. They stood under a street light, like you've heard before, and they just did it a cappella. A perfect example is the Emeralds. My goodness gracious. We might have one of those around here somewhere. I got to go digging because this place is a mess. But we've got another something like this, I think. No? Oh, I don't know why. Okay, we'll work it out. Hold on, boys and girls. In the meantime, Phil Granito, a member of the Duprees, cut a little tune, and it goes like this.

Now that's actually Phil Granito, who has been with the Duprees for almost 40 years, recently now retired down in the great sunny state of Florida. But boy, that guy could kick it, man. I'm telling you, he could kick it. And they spent all those decades with the fabulous Duprees. But this came from an album from the great Ronnie I. And if you guys know your collector stuff and you love this music, you know who Ronnie I was. And he had his own group called the Clifton Heirs. And on this particular album, that's what you heard a couple of songs ago, which was Time Out for Tears. And then there was Fare Thee Well, done by Phil Granito. And let's see. And we're going to do this. If this works, I hope. This is a group called Penny and the Overtones. And if you had a 45 RPM record of this song and you had it in mint condition, the people that collect have told me more than once, this is a $300 to $400 song. That's what it's worth. Penny and the Overtones, Walking My Baby Back Home.

All right, in the closet, start going through your record collection. If you find that record in mint condition, Penny and the Overtones, Walking My Baby Back Home, it's worth $300 to $400. So start digging. And now we go out to Apache Junction, Arizona. Dear friends of mine, the Maz and his lovely wife, Helen, they're making a request for All the Way Out There and Back to Here. This is Ambrosia, the biggest part of me.

we have a little room here on the request line. Unusual, but it's cool. I like to take all the calls at 856-602-0537. Yes, indeed. That is the cruising request line, 856-602-0537. And let's see. Ah, yes.

are the Superbs, taking you back, way back for that. And you're talking about way back, how about this? A request for the Mills Brothers. Mm-hmm. I think they did this right around 1960. And this is the kind of stuff I used to hear my dad play when he had his albums. And great stories about that, but we don't have time for it. These are the Mills Brothers. And if you're ready...

This is when my dad converted me. Because, you know, I was a kid, just a kid. I wasn't interested in all my dad's stuff. But when I heard those Mills Brothers sing, and that was the song that did it. My dad pulled it out of one of his albums. Come here, kid. And as they say, the rest is history. And, well, look what's happening. We still play it today at cruising92.com. That song was done in the 40s. Can you imagine? Wow. Wow, wow, wow. All right. A little more. One other thing from the Clifton Ayres, Mr. Ronnie I.

This is Golden Voice Harry from the group Cornerstone. I'm hanging out here with my best friend Lou Costello at the Doo-Wop Diner. And in fact, ladies and gentlemen, I'm about to order my favorite entree. Lou, could you please get me If I Should Lose You by the Dream Lovers?

Philly's own Dream Lovers. So my pal, Mr. Harry Schmidt, lead singer of Cornerstone, one of the great groups to come out of the city of brotherly love. And speaking of that, a request from Judy for a little bit of Marvin Gaye as we get ready to lock up the doo-wop diner.

on, let's get it on. Mighty Marvin, he came to play, but he couldn't stay. Now he's gone, but the songs live on. Wrapping it up on a Thursday. Send this one upstairs to my dear, dear friend, my buddy, Billy from Philly. I hope you're having a good time, pal. When it's my turn, say bye.

Ah, that's going to do it, boys and girls. We will see you tomorrow on a TGI Friday with the dance party. Stick around for that. Yours truly, Lou Costello, saying thank you. Thank you so much. It's always a stone cold blast to do what I'm doing. Thanks to you. Remember, this is your radio station. See you tomorrow.

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Or they may have run into some turbulent weather and had to alter their course." I went back outside and I waited at the gate and I watched the beacon light from the control tower as it whipped through the dark ebony skies as if it were

0: On the left stands Richie Valens, a young boy just 17. 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
0: On the right stands Buddy Holly with a shy grin on his face. Funny how you always seem to notice that one little curl out of place. Not many people really knew Buddy or understood how he felt, but just a song from his lips would make the coldest heart melt. Buddy's singing for God now in this chorus in the sky. 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